0: Baker Boys here. Nick V, Eric V, what's up?
1: I can't believe this is real right now. So it's officially a class at college, and it's a major now at ASU. We're talking about being an influencer.
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18: Now, ladies and gentlemen, you can go to college to become a quote-unquote influencer.
19: I was talking to a DJ the other night when we were DJing together, and he was talking about, you know, the whole influencer thing. There was a club that hired an influencer DJ from TikTok, right?
18: Right.
19: First of all, he said the guy bombed.
18: Yeah, of course.
19: Number two.
18: Not a DJ.
19: People did not show up.
18: Right.
19: You know, because they think they have 100,000 followers. That it's going to translate to the club. It doesn't work like that, people.
18: Yeah, well, the club owners, I don't feel bad for them. They got to learn on their own.
19: I got a serious question, Nick V.
18: What?
19: Have you ever been influenced by an influencer?
18: I don't. Well, you know what? Let me say this. There are like puppy channels and things like that. Like I just seen, they're like floaties for puppies in the pool.
19: Right.
18: So I'm like, oh, this is cool right here. Let me get one for my puppy. Yes, I'm influenced.
19: That's not an influencer.
18: It's a puppy influencer.
19: Okay. Anyway, being an influencer is a legit college major now. And it's happening in Arizona. ASU's Cronkite School of Journalism and Mass Communication is offering a new content creation degree designed to teach students how to build their audience, brand, and themselves and turn social media skills into an actual career.
18: I think this would be good for both of us. You and me both should go and sign up and get some help.
19: I don't want to share that much of my life on social media.
18: You don't have to share your life. You could do a faceless television channel or a YouTube channel. You can use your voice. You can use AI voice. if you want to. Think about it.
19: Yeah.
18: You don't have to do it. Oh, you're just lazy. That's what it is.
19: It's not being lazy. I just don't see anything for it.
18: You don't see any value in it?
19: No, not for me. Anyway, the final project is the part everyone will talk about. Students pick a platform of their choice, TikTok, build a growth strategy, and also show real audience numbers, growth, and real followers by the end of the semester. That's how they got to pass the class.
18: All right. What do you think? Should Eric and I sign up for this class and move to where is it at?
19: ASU. I'm not moving to Arizona, bro.
18: Have you seen the girls that go to ASU?
19: Yes, I have, but still, I'm not moving.

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0: Say the movie, dog.
1: Now, before I finish, let me just say, I did not come here to show out. Did not come here to impress you. Because to tell you the truth, when I leave here, I'm gone. And I don't care what you think about me. But just remember, when it hits the fan, brother, whether it's next year, 10 years, 20 years from now, you'll never

0: Baker Boys on a wonderful Wednesday.
1: If you were stuck in the middle of the ocean, Eric V, how long do you think you could tread water before someone finds you?
0: 5 hours.
1: 5 hours? Are you serious? Yeah. 5 hours?
0: I'm dying, bro. I'm shark bait.

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2: Fun, energetic DJs that make you feel good. Nick and Eric V, take it away.
3: If I was in the ocean, I could not tread water for very long. I'm not physically fit.
4: What about everybody in the chat? How long do you think you could tread water if
3: put
4: you had
3: number.
4: To? Put a number in the chat. So check this out. In Massachusetts, this happened last week. A fishing crew rescued a fisherman who had been out about 2.5 hours in the ocean after falling overboard without a life jacket.
3: Yeah.
4: Come on, bro. You're a fisherman. You should know better. Anyway, crew members aboard the Seal Junior heard a man's calls and they were like, help, help. And after a 9-day trip.
3: So lucky.
4: So blessed. They located him in the water. They threw him a life ring and kept him afloat until a helicopter and a rescue swimmer arrived at the scene.
3: So say you're this fisherman.
4: Yes.
3: And this just happened to you. Are you ever going in the ocean again?
4: I mean, you love the ocean, obviously.
3: So you're going to do it again?
4: Probably. You're a fisherman.
3: So you're like a surfer that will get bit by a shark but go surfing again, right?
4: It wasn't the shark's fault. I was in his kitchen. What do you want him to do?
3: You did not learn from your last lesson, obviously. Jeez.
4: We got to go, guys. Have a beautiful, blessed, and powerful day from the Baker Boys. We'll be back tomorrow for Thoughtful Thursday.
3: Right here for the Baker Boys Daily.

0: Amber Payton with BIN News Now. Black Chicago Mayor Brandon Johnson says the city has set a new record for youth employment.
1: Every additional opportunity represents another young person gaining meaningful work experience.
0: More than 32,000 jobs were created for young people this year, the highest annual total in city history. Officials credit expanded youth employment programs and new career preparation opportunities. Black Stockbridge, Georgia Mayor Jaden Williams is asking the GBI to step into the city's investigation of possible financial misconduct. The 22-year-old mayor says he's being targeted because of his age and denies any wrongdoing. And federal immigration officials are accused of using anti-Latino slurs during last year's immigration crackdown in Los Angeles. The ACLU says body camera footage and text messages show agents using derogatory terms while making arrests. The group is seeking a court order to stop what it calls race-based profiling. Get BIN News Now on demand 24/7 on the iHeartRadio app.

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2: Okay. It's going down for all the ladies right now. Ladies, you need to turn your radio up, because this is going to be your song. You hear me? Yeah, this your boy Lil Jon. Who else on this thing?

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2: Yeah, yeah, yeah.
3: Yeah, yeah, yeah.
2: Yeah, yeah, yeah.
3: Oh, yeah, yeah, yeah.
2: Oh, yeah, yeah, yeah.

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1: Kicking it old school on the road.

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1: But run rock.
4: Rhyme.
1: Humpty.
4: Dumpty.
1: Fell.
4: Down.
1: That's his art.
4: Time.
1: Jackie.
4: Nimble.
1: What?
4: Nimble.
1: And he.

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0: Hey, good morning. It's Didi in the morning, and welcome to a wonderful, beautiful Thursday morning.
1: Hey,
2: welcome.
0: Yes, it is. It is July 30th, 2026. We're all here. Trey G, comedian JJ Williamson.
1: And it's also
0: Politics Thursday. That's right.
1: Come on,
0: it sure
1: now.
0: Is.
1: Don't forget.
0: All right, guess what else it is? It's National Chili Dog Day.
1: I like old chili dog.
0: I love a chili dog.
1: But I'm going to have to be at home.
2: Really?
1: Why? Just in case.
2: Oh, Lord.
0: Just in case.
2: Your stomach that bad, yes, man.
1: It just depends on what I did.
0: Okay, so hold on a second. Do you have to put mustard and chili, or you just only put chili?
1: I'm going to go mustard and chili.
0: What you go with?
2: Hot take. I like mayo America whip on my chili dog.
1: Oh, now you definitely need to be at home.
2: Yes.
1: You need to be at home. You need to be at home.
0: Matter of fact, you got to eat that next to the bathroom.
1: Nah, no. Damn.
2: Stomach ain't that bad.
1: Wait a minute, is it Kraft or Miracle Whip?
2: Shut up.
0: Hold on a second. Now, do you put onions on your chili dog or not?
2: I do put onions on there.
0: Like
2: I do
0: onions. Too.
2: I put onions on there. Yeah. I like them red onions too.
0: Yeah. Shouts out to Sonic because Sonic got a good chili dog.
1: Yeah, they do have a good one.
2: Nah, player. I need my weenie fried, not boiled.
0: First of all, on this show, I'm not going to allow you to say weenie.
2: Notice how I broke eye contact before I said
1: weenie. Yeah, for real.
0: I like my weenie.
1: Huh. Yeah. When I heard you say wood, I turned around.
0: Yeah, weenie.
1: Weenie.
0: I'm right. It is Come National on, Whistleblower Day.
1: Yeah, okay. Blow it in.
2: Blow the whistle.
0: Okay. Black people hate that. Okay, share a hug day.
2: Mm-hmm. Oh, okay. Didi, give me a hug.
0: No.
2: Didi, come on, give me a hug.
0: I don't like the
2: Didi,
0: touch.
2: Didi, give me a
0: don't
2: hug.
0: Don't dare. Don't touch me. Don't touch me.
1: Yeah, come on, man.
0: No,
1: you're going to give him a hug.
0: God, oh, God, don't touch me. Don't touch
1: Watch
0: me.
1: Watch them arms. Watch them arms now.
2: Hug me.
1: Oh, hey.
0: Hug me. I hate hugging.
1: Didi just got a hug.
0: I hate it.
1: Didi just got a
0: Y'all
1: hug.
0: Y'all don't understand how much
2: Didi.
0: I hate it.
2: Didi. I'm going to tell you, Didi back little, though.
1: Yeah, I didn't know.
2: Didi
1: for
2: got
1: real.
2: Oh, little back.
1: I'm talking about, yeah. That's the little table the kids work eat on.
2: She made me hug her back.
0: I don't like the hug. You know that. I don't like people touching
1: me.
0: She
1: hated
0: it. It is the weirdest thing I know.
1: She hated
0: it. I really don't. Now, I can give people a hug when they walk in, but for the most part, I'm like, don't touch me too much.
1: Man.
0: Isn't that crazy? You saw how I just really.
1: Yeah, you cringe.
2: Get some affection in your life.
0: No. Yeah, I didn't even kiss my husband. When we got married in public. Hey, it's National Father-in-Law.
1: I did hear you told him out. Wait till we get in the car.
0: I know. He'll tell you that too. He goes, you don't like public displays of affection.
1: Sure don't. Yeah, man. I love that.
2: Dramatic.
0: It is National Father-in-Law Day.
2: Okay.
1: All right.
2: Shout out to Father-in-Law.
0: National Support Public Education Day.
1: Okay. I ain't mad at that.
0: All right, it's a big one. It is. Let's celebrate birthdays, y'all. Here we go.
1: Uh-huh. I'm Dumper James. I came to play.
2: Come on.
0: Uh-huh.
1: Me and Trey.
2: Come on.
1: And DD.
2: Yeah.
1: Come on, y'all. And pay me.
2: Oh, God.
1: Hey.
0: All right.
2: That last bar was a reach.
1: Yeah, it was. Yeah. I was looking for something.
0: We can tell.
2: Yeah. 100%. 100%.
0: Yeah. Happy birthday goes out to the actor Terry Crews is celebrating a birthday.
1: Terry Crews. Okay.
0: TV actor Arnold Schwarzenegger. Governor. He's a politician.
1: Come on now.
0: Former governor. Actress Hilary Swank celebrating a birthday.
1: Man, I ain't heard that name in a long time.
0: Actor Lawrence Fishburne celebrating a birthday.
1: Larry. Go ahead.
0: Basketball player VJ Edgecombe.
1: VJ.
0: How's he doing?
1: He's doing good. Even though LeBron is going to be in Philly, man, he's still starred.
0: Oh, good.
1: Yeah, he's going to play the number two.
0: That's probably why he wanted to go there.
1: Yeah, man.
0: LeBron knew it's a decent 10. Now you're right.
1: You know what? I mean, they do have the young, core for him to be able to play real well.
0: Yeah, I think so. Happy birthday goes out to Vivica Fox, too, you guys.
1: Come on now.
0: She's celebrating your birthday. All right, we kick the show off with early morning memes, and mine just says this. Not talking to me don't work on me. I'll forget all about you.
2: Big facts.
0: That's it.
2: Big facts.
1: For real.
2: You doing me the biggest favor.
0: Exactly.
1: Come on now.
2: All right, I got one. Mine says, just because I seek peace don't mean I'm not skilled at war.
0: Mm.
2: Keep that in mind now.
1: Damn.
2: Just because I seek peace don't mean I'm not skilled at war.
1: Hey, let me tell y'all, all y'all people that be going to court, doing all that yes sir and no sir stuff in court, guess what?
0: Mm.
1: Your ass still going to jail.
0: They try to act all
1: polite. Yeah, want to be suited and everything with your hand in the back. Still going to jail.
0: All right. That's how we kick the show off with our early morning memes. Coming up this morning, it's No Politics Thursday, so we're definitely going to stay away from all those crazy topics. Plus, we have another entrepreneur is going to be highlighted with our small business spotlight, and we're going to drop some money in your pockets with $1,000 minute game.
1: Come on,
0: and here we go. It's Thursday, y'all. It's Didi in the morning.
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0: Good morning. It's Didi in the morning. Guys, let's have a conversation about, you know, JJ said, you know, when you got to get a new car.
1: Hey, right? Man, you know, when you need a new car, you just need a new car. And there are truly signs to let you know you need a new car. Now, we try to avoid them signs, man. We try to look over those signs because, you know, cars are expensive, man. You know, you got to try to save money because of the economy.
2: Economy.
1: Damn, that word wouldn't come out for nothing. I'm talking about for nothing, boy. But, you know, Trump messed this world up, man. It's hard to get some a new car, man. But there's definitely some signs out there to let you know it's time to get a new damn car. If that little rug or little carpet in the top of your car start dropping.
0: Yeah.
1: Man, and you need to put some staples in that thing.
0: Yeah.
1: It's time. Go and get you a new car, man. If when you cut your car on, you know how the dashboard light up?
0: Uh-huh.
1: And it stays on every light.
0: Or if it flickers. I had a car that the dashboard would flicker.
1: Yeah.
0: Every now and then it would light up, and every now and then it wouldn't.
1: It won't. Yeah, man. It's time to get a new car. Yeah. Man, if you put some gas in your car and it's full, but it's still the arm still on E.
2: The gas in.
1: It won't move.
2: Yeah.
1: Time to get you a new car, man.
2: Time to make a move, man.
1: Yeah, buddy.
2: Time to make a move.
1: If you blow your horn and the AC come on.
2: You stupid.
1: It's time to get a new car.
0: If that happens, you let somebody in your neighborhood fix your car.
1: Yes.
0: That's normally what happens.
1: Yes, absolutely.
2: Just the other day, I seen somebody riding down the street. They had a generator on top of the car.
0: Stop.
2: And they had a window unit in the back. I got the video in my phone. It was so funny. In the back window, they had a window unit in the back, and they were blowing that cool AC. I started to say, let me hop in.
1: Let me hop in, buddy.
2: Let me get some of that cool air.
1: Hey, man, you ever think about doing lift?
2: But your ear going to be cold.
1: It's
2: freezing.
1: Hell. But you're going to ride, though.
2: Yes.
1: You're going to ride.
2: Yeah.
1: Again, these are just signs to let you know it's time to get you a new car.
0: Mm.
1: If all your tires on your car are donuts.
0: Yeah.
2: Oh, yeah.
1: Man, they gonna get you a new car, man.
2: Yeah.
1: Go on ride out, man. Go on ride out, man.
2: Or at least get a credit card to like a discount tire.
1: Go get you a credit card, man. Hopefully it'll go through. Hopefully it will go through. Here's another one right here. If you got to get into the driver's side through the passenger seat.
2: That struggle.
0: Oh.
1: Come on.
2: Didi, don't be egging bougie now. Yeah, you know about that.
0: Buddy. That happened to me. That happened to me in my last car.
2: Yeah,
1: you had to get in.
0: I had to get in, remember, through the passenger seat.
2: Wow. They make you park at the very back of the function because you don't want nobody to see
0: Hold
2: you
0: on,
2: doing
0: look,
2: it.
0: And this happened to me a year ago, so I don't know.
2: Stop.
1: Stop.
0: Hey, I told you, God be like, you ain't going to be able to stunt you.
1: Yeah.
0: I don't ever think that's happening.
1: Now, I'm going to let you have this beauty, but you ain't going to stunt.
2: Boy.
1: You ain't going to stunt. Here's another one right here. If you got to open your door to order your food at the drive-thru.
0: Come on.
1: That window would not roll down.
2: Facts.
1: It's time to go and get you a new ride, man.
2: Big facts.
1: Here's another one right here. If you got to use a key to unlock your door.
0: You ain't got the remote.
1: Come on, man.
2: Oh,
1: if
2: God.
1: You still using that, if you sticking your key in the ignition,
2: Stop.
1: Come on, man.
0: That's a classic now.
1: That's a classic.
0: If you got to stick your key in there in the ignition to start it,
1: yes.
0: That's a classic.
1: Stop. Come on, that's time to get a new car. But hey, here's another right here. You got a cassette player in your car.
0: Okay, that's a classic.
2: Yeah.
1: Damn.
2: Right.
1: If you got a disc changer.
0: You know what? That's a classic.
1: That's a classic.
0: But guess what? We may need to put it in a car show.
2: Oh, my God.
1: Damn,
2: gosh.
1: You know what?
0: You may not need to be driving that car.
1: Right.
0: Put it in a car show.
1: Yeah. Here's another one right here. If you got to recline your seat and everybody got to lean back because it's just one row.
2: Stupid.
0: Now, come on. That's a classic.
1: That's a classic. Put that in the car show as well.
0: Yeah.
1: Again, these are just some amazing signs that let you know it's time to get a new car.
2: Thanks.
1: If you put your GPS on and the woman don't say nothing, and she won't let you say right turn.
0: Hold on a second. She left the vehicle
1: She
0: already?
1: Left the vehicle. She didn't look. She done found her another job.
0: She don't even speak no more.
1: She don't even speak no more. It's time to get a new car, man.
2: Uh-huh.
1: It's time. So these are just some amazing signs to let you know, hey, people, Time to get a new car.
0: Thank you for that, JJ. Appreciate it. Right? It's Didi in the morning.
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0: Morning, it's Aditi in the morning. Guys, I gotta have a conversation with you about something. You know, I love Instagram. I'm addicted to Instagram.
1: Yeah, I am too.
0: I stay on it. I see so many things. Yeah. Okay, we got us a new doctor on the rise.
2: Okay.
0: We got us a new doctor on the rise.
2: Now, is it a real doctor? Because you gotta figure these things out. Yeah. Now, you gotta ask these questions. Because you just never know.
0: I don't know.
1: Okay. Because my plug is a doctor, so yeah, I need to know which doctor you talking about.
0: Okay. I don't know. Okay. Like, nowadays, we don't know if it's an honorary doctorate because folks use them like crazy.
2: At least that's honest.
0: Right.
2: At least that's honest.
0: I don't know if she's really or not, but her name is Dr. Rosie Thomas.
2: Okay.
0: I want to shout her out right now because one of the things that I like about her is she gives some interesting advice to women.
2: Okay.
0: All right. And if you go to her page, she gives interesting advice about a lot of things. But I'm going to break all of this one down because I want you guys to take a listen at some pieces of advice she has given to women. All right. Take a listen at the first piece.
2: Come on.
3: As a woman, if you choose a man who can't lead, you will be tired for the rest of your life. That's not a marriage. That is a life sentence with extra steps. And I need single women to hear this before they settle out of loneliness. We got told any man is better than no man. That lie has exhausted some of the strongest women I know.
2: Any man is better than no man.
0: Yeah, that used to be the some people believe that.
1: Dang.
0: Some people
1: still believe that, unfortunately.
0: Right, but that was interesting when she said if he can't lead, if you choose a man who can't lead,
1: you're going to be miserable.
0: You're going to be tired.
1: Yeah, you're going to be tired. He's going to wear you down.
0: Y'all agree with that? That was a good one, though, wasn't it?
2: Of course.
0: That was a good one.

0: Because she ate with that.
1: She ate with that.
0: I ain't going to lie to you. What the girl say, clock it.
2: You're liking her, right? Yeah.
1: I'm feeling her. I don't disagree with nothing right now.
2: All right. She got another one.
3: A woman doing better than you should never feel like a threat. Because the more it happens to her, the more proof it can happen to you. So start taking notes instead of taking offense. Because women have been conditioned to see another woman winning as competition. She's doing well, so now we're jealous. Now we're distant. Now we can't clap because somewhere we believe her full plate means less on ours.
1: She'll make you change religion.
2: Come on.
0: Listen, now what she said was good. I ain't gonna lie to you, but I wanna know where this soundtrack comes from.
1: Man.
0: I wanna know where she getting this soundtrack music from, because it sounds good.
1: I know one thing, it's the end of the movie, though. That's the end of the movie, yeah.
2: Yeah, that was good, though, what she said. Dang, a woman she's doing better game. Than you should never feel like a threat, ladies. For some reason, we feel that competition. But then, her final one, and I'm guilty of this one. I'm so guilty, not as part of it, but just take a listen.
3: Women will give a man 30 chances, but drop a whole friend over one misunderstanding.
2: Oh.
3: And it's killing us. So let's talk about it.
2: Mm.
3: We'll let a man lie, cheat, disappear, come back, and we call that standing by him and being loyal. But a girlfriend says one thing, one wrong thing, one time, and she's cut off forever.
2: That's what I'm guilty of, that one.
0: Uh-oh.
2: A friend could do one wrong thing.
0: Really?
2: And I'm like, I'm done. Like,
0: really?
2: For real, I do that. I'm like, I don't have time, right? And she's right. We'll give men more chances. We'll give our men more chances than we give our girlfriends.
0: Ooh.
2: And that is so true.
0: I wonder why that is,
2: That's
0: though.
2: What I'm wondering. Why do we do that? Right? Women will give a man 30 chances, she said, but drop a whole friend for one misunderstanding.
0: I tell you why. It's that one key difference.
2: I know.
0: It unlocks some chances.
1: I'll tell you.
0: Amen.
2: It unlocks more than chances.
0: Yes, Lord. It unlocks bad decision making.
1: Yeah. Unlock a seed.
0: Shut up.
2: You're right. Thank you, Dre.
0: See what it is now.
2: Yeah,
0: but no, she's right.
2: We will give a man 30 chances, ladies, but give and drop a whole friend, she said, for one misunderstanding. Damn. I don't know who she is. Breeze, we got to get her on. Got to talk to Breeze.
0: She dropping gems.
2: Yes, she is. Dr. Rosie Thomas, shouts out to you wherever you are.
1: Yeah, you was dope.
2: I like
1: you. You was dope.
2: Y'all go follow this woman. She's saying some really good things. Again, don't talk to me about whether or not she's a real doctor. Don't say that. I don't know. But nonetheless, shouts out to her. It's Dee Dee in the morning.
4: That'll be $84.52.
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1: All right, I got to stop everything and get right into our hot topics, y'all, because did you hear what's going on with 50 Cent, Eminem, and the late Tupac? Have y'all heard this? Mm-hmm. Let's get into it right now. Here we go.
2: Let her cook.
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1: 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All right, so everybody's talking about LeBron James. It's all been about LeBron.
3: Couple of weeks, it's all about LeBron, man. He made his decision. He's going to go play with the 49ers. No, I'm just messing with
1: you. Shout out to Young Miami.
3: Young Miami. He said he's going to play with the 49ers. Yeah, he signed with the Philadelphia 76ers, man. You know, stacked another team, but that's another topic right there, man. Well, LeBron said, hey, let me let y'all know, I'm not even thinking about retirement.
4: The whole notion that needs us to stop is like, you know, R&B artists and musicians and things of that nature. You see it with, like, you know, us in sports. There's always conversations like, when is he going to retire? He needs to retire. He's this age. He's that age. But why? Why are we trying to force people that's still doing what they do at a high level? Mm. Why are we trying to force the narrative of it's time to retire? You know, if we still are dedicating ourselves to the craft, if we are still giving to the sport, we're still driving revenue as well. Why not still play it if you still love it? So I'm just trying to, you know, squeeze as much of the juice out of it as possible.
1: See, I'm with LeBron. I'm with LeBron on that. Why does he have to retire?
5: I can understand that. If you still respecting the game, if you still performing at a high level, then go ahead.
1: If people still want to pay you, but still enjoy it?
5: I will say this in LeBron haters defense. He's the one that talks about, like, retirement. Mm-hmm. He's the one that brings up, hey, this might be my last year. Hey, I'm circling the bottom of the toilet. You know what I'm saying? He's the one that kind of starts those convos.
3: Yeah, I think he still got some gas in the tank, man. I mean, especially if you spend as much money you do on your body each and every year, man, you know. And he's not trying to be the main focal point
1: anymore.
3: of the team right there.
1: Sure.
3: Sit back, still, you know, make an impact on the team, man. As long as you can do that, man, I don't mind him still playing.
1: Here's the thing. The man makes an impact not just on the team, but I told you, they said that city, Philadelphia, is going to gain over $400 million. It's going to make just for him saying, I'm playing in this city.
3: Yeah.
1: They said Miami got turned around like that, too. When he played for Miami, how much money came into this? So one person can generate that much revenue. There's some value. So, no, don't retire. Keep doing what you do. Hey, listen, the other thing is they're talking about 50 Cent. Okay, so I guess 50 Cent is working on a song, they said, with Eminem and the late Tupac. Take a listen.
6: I have some music that I'm working on.
1: You do?
6: I did something currently, me, Eminem, and Tupac.
7: I mean, we're confused about the Tupac of it.
1: What are you doing?
7: AI?
6: No, it's not AI. It's actually...
7: It's some of the stuff that hasn't been released.
8: His music?
7: And they gave you the green light?
8: Wait, what? That just broke some news.
7: Yeah, and they gave you the green light to use it?
6: Yeah, it was for the theme for the fight, Street Fighter.
7: Yeah.
6: The movie.
7: Yeah.
6: So, and then we worked on it and got it right, so...
7: So when does that drop?
6: Soon. It'll be coming out shortly.
7: That's big. Oh my gosh, that's amazing.
8: That's big.
1: Mm-hmm. I love the way he talks.
3: Damn.
1: What's wrong? Y'all tripping on that?
3: Yeah, I'm tripping on that.
1: I think it's going to be nice. Yeah, I'd like to hear it.
3: Tupac, no?
1: Yeah, stop. Oh. Tupac, Eminem, and 50 Cent. I look forward to it.
5: Nah.
1: And it's not AI.
5: AI. Yeah. I don't want it.
1: Why?
5: Sometimes I think some stuff should just be untouched. Leave Tupac legacy alone. Leave Tupac music alone.
3: I agree with that.
5: Unless you're putting out a full Tupac project, like he got like a vault of music.
3: Mm-hmm. Okay.
5: And you putting it out, maybe so, but I don't want to hear Tupac and Drake on the same song.
1: Okay, you know what?
5: I don't want to hear that.
1: All right, let's move on then. Okay.
5: No, thank
1: you. I'm looking forward to it. But let's talk about Cardi B.
5: Yeah, so Cardi going viral. She actually dropped a new snippet of one of her latest songs online, and it got a lot of people talking. They thought that Cardi said something about basically getting rid of a baby, being trapped in a relationship. But Cardi said, no, I wasn't talking about getting rid of a baby. I'm talking about getting rid of a man.
9: I'm going to pick three bones with y'all, because y'all been, I don't know what it is. I feel like y'all got something against bad bitches, or that y'all been trying to play me lately, and I don't like that shit. Y'all been trying to play me a little bit lately, and I don't like that. First thing first, I know exactly what I said on that line. And trap me, I won't keep him. No, that is, and y'all acting stupid. I guess, like, maybe I process things in my brain that y'all process, Like, I know exactly what I said. Like, stop saying, like, oh, somebody hold that for you. Like, because, no, I know exactly what I said. I know exactly how I felt when I said that. Because first thing first, like, yes, I could have a baby with a nigga, but that's the issue. You can have a baby with a nigga, and sometimes think that because you have a baby with them, or you're going to keep a baby, or you have a baby, or whatever the fuck it is, that you won't move the fuck on. Or you would just stay there. I'll take my baby and get the fuck going on. That's for sure. You know what I'm saying? That's what I meant on that line.
1: Mm. Yo. Cardi always got to explain some. Stop explaining to these people. Cardi, nah, you do you.
5: She feels the need to. At this point, I'm just going to go ahead on and let her.
1: Damn.
5: I don't understand why she felt a need to like put herself in a circle like that, but just go ahead.
1: Yeah, bro. You make your own decisions, Cardi. You're a grown-ass woman. All right, listen, coming up, $1,000. I'm got mad now because she got to explain herself, and I'm now mad for her. Okay, $1,000 minute game. You can play it next. It's Dee Dee in the morning.
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0: Number one for the beat of Fort Collins.
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0: It's the beat of Fort Collins. 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

0: Good morning. It's Dee Dee in the morning, and I got to find out what is trending with Trey.
1: Hey.
2: Hey, so some of the ladies about to have their pH thrown off, it seemed like.
1: Oh,
2: yes,
1: no,
2: indeed. 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
0: no.
2: And they're going to be about $12 each.
0: Come on.
2: I like Pepsi, though.
1: Yeah, I like Pepsi, too, man.
2: I don't know
1: if I want you to smell like it, though.
2: I don't smell like it.
1: And then want the Pepsi flat.
0: Yeah, that ain't gonna smell right.
1: Yeah, they don't know
2: Pepsi,
1: about
2: Pepsi lotion or Pepsi soap sound like it's gonna dry you out.
0: Yeah,
1: you know what? Yeah,
2: you gonna be real dry.
0: Damn.
2: You better moisturize.
1: You mess around, use that soap, and you be and while you soaping, you be like you just drunk somewhere.
0: All right, coming up, we got the five things you need to know to start your day. It's Dee Dee in the morning.
3: I'm Misty Jordan with BIN News Now. Maryland has recorded 38 heat-related deaths so far this summer. That's two more than last year's total of 36. The Maryland Department of Health says the recent heat wave, with temperatures reaching more than 100 degrees, contributed to the number of deaths. Reports indicate Iran is receiving up to 400 handheld missile launchers from China. Reuters says Iran purchased shoulder-fired air defense systems, along with Chinese missiles, for about $70 million. They're expected to receive the first shipment within weeks. However, China's foreign ministry calls the report completely groundless. And R&B singer Ciara announced she's giving $50,000 to 10 different groups that play important roles in the development of youth. Get BIN News Now on demand 24/7 on the iHeartRadio app.
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0: Good morning. Good morning and welcome. It's Thursday. It's Dee Dee in the morning. Welcome to the show. It's time for us to get right to the five things you need to know to start your day.
1: Five, four,
2: three, two,
3: number one. The five things you need to know right now on Dee Dee in the morning.
0: You know, every day it feels like it's doom and gloom. We got more doom this morning on this No Politics Thursday. According to what I'm reading and seeing, everybody, they say America's blood supply is alarmingly low. The Red Cross is real nervous about it, they said. According to this, they said the U.S. blood supply has reached crisis levels, prompting the American Red Cross and the Surgeon General's office to urge people to donate. They said why it matters is that because when you have a blood shortage like this, it's going to delay surgeries, trauma care, and other treatment.
4: Oh, dang.
0: Yeah.
4: That which is true.
0: Yep.
4: Blood supply shortages are very dangerous.
0: By the way, the Red Cross says it has less than a one-day national supply of type O positive blood.
4: One day
0: of it. And they said that's the most commonly transfused blood type is O positive.
5: Oh, wow.
0: Yeah. Jeez. Anybody here? I'm O positive. Anybody else?
5: I'm AB.
0: You're A? Are you really?
5: Yeah.
0: You got rare blood like that? What about you? What's yours?
4: I have no clue.
0: Really?
4: I don't know.
0: You need to go down there and donate somewhere then, and we can all find out. Yeah,
4: for sure. I've never been able to donate because my iron.
0: Your iron?
4: Excuse me. My iron is low.
0: I know what he was about to say. About to say that iron.
4: My iron low.
5: Make sure you had that iron there.
4: I'll try.
5: Hey, let's talk about your boy.
0: Who?
5: Draymond.
0: I love Draymond.
5: Draymond Green, man. You know, he going to be with the Warriors another year, man. They gave him a one-year deal. Man, I was not expecting this deal. One-year deal, $27 million. The man don't even average a double-double no more. But he is a value part of the Golden State.
0: Yeah, and guess what? If I'm a fan, I'm coming to see him now.
5: I ain't mad at him. No. I ain't mad at him, man. You know, I really thought they was going to be tired of his antics by now and everything, you know, with the coach and everything. Mm-hmm. But, hey, since they couldn't land LeBron, man, they say, all right, well, you can come on back. You can come on back. 1 year, $27 million, man. Shout out. Get that back. Nice.
4: It was rumored that he was going to go to Philly, right?
5: Yeah, at one time.
4: Wasn't it rumored that?
5: Yeah.
0: You know what? I just love that name. Because ain't nothing blacker
5: than a Draymond.
4: Draymond. Can we talk about Kamala Harris real quick? I'm hearing rumbles that she may actually be considering another run for president.
5: I think I did hear that.
4: Yeah, they said another run for president in 2028 might be in the cards for old Kamala at this point in life.
0: Well, she's been right about a lot of stuff now.
5: Yeah.
0: She could just run on, I said this 4 years ago, and here's what happened. I said this 4 years ago, and here's how it came true. I said this. That's her campaign.
4: Yeah.
0: She really ain't got to say nothing but just stare at the camera and go,
4: Y'all believe me now?
0: Yeah.
4: Real talk. And you know, Damola, he made a lot of headlines. CEO of Red Lobster.
0: Red Lobster.
4: Yeah.
5: Oh, the brother.
4: CEO of Red Lobster.
5: Okay.
4: Damola, he made a lot of headlines by bringing Red Lobster out of the red, bringing them back into the green. A lot of people are eating that Red Lobster again. Now, there's another CEO that's losing a job, though.
0: Who?
4: Julie Feast is her name.
0: I know who she is.
4: Yeah.
0: Is she the one who did Cracker Barrel?
4: Cracker Barrel CEO.
0: Yep.
4: You know, she tried to take them to this, like, woke, you know, point in their career or whatever, where she was like redoing the restaurant, she redid the logo, all of that stuff, and people were upset with old Julie. Now she's stepping down as Cracker Barrel CEO.
0: Yeah, they said that thing, her decision cost Cracker Barrel $100 million.
4: Yeah.
0: They lost $100 million because when she tried to change the way the dining room looked, she took the old man off of their logo.
4: I think what really did is she took them rocking chairs off.
5: And then all those old school, you know, like utensils that be on the wall when you eat.
4: Yeah, she tried to rebrand and it did not work.
0: Yeah, she tried to make Cracker Barrel better.
4: Oh, Lord.
0: I just never liked the name. I ain't never been a fan of going up in there. Something about Cracker Barrel didn't sit right with
4: me. But I heard the food is good.
5: It is good.
4: I hear that.
5: I ain't going to even lie to you, man.
4: I've not had that food.
0: Waffle House.
5: It's up there.
4: Is it?
5: Yeah. I ain't gonna lie, man. Cracker Barrel good, though.
4: I got to try it.
0: We gotta go take a field trip to Cracker Barrel.
5: Let's go check it out.
0: We need to go do that.
5: Yeah.
0: Because there's no way.
5: We'll just disguise ourselves.
4: I heard it's good, though.
5: It's food good, man.
0: All right, listen, those are your five. Now, we got cash this morning. You can actually go to Cracker Barrel, Waffle House,
4: Chili's.
0: Chili. You can go anywhere.
4: Red Lobster.
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0: Good morning, Didi in the morning. About to play our $1,000 mini game.
1: Come
0: got
1: on.
0: Us a contestant, y'all. Here we go. They are standing by. But before we get to it, they say this. 20% of people say if they discover this about their hotel, they'll think about changing it. What do you think it is? When you find out your hotel, something like about the hotel, and you be like, I'm leaving.
1: So toilet ain't clean.
2: Ooh, that's a big one.
1: Man, for real.
2: No, I can't stand that.
1: Yeah, I can't stand that. Especially when you lift the lid and it still be a little.
0: I've never seen that one.
1: You ain't never seen
0: it? Well, I don't lift the lid.
2: Well,
1: it depends on what you drink.
0: Oh.
2: Yeah. I can't stand it when I go into a hotel and I look in the tub or the shower and I see like a hair.
1: A hair.
2: Yeah. Oh, I can't stand that. Y'all come clean this again.
1: Or a piece of hair that be on the towel.
0: Ooh. Ew, I hate that one.
1: I hate that one.
2: Do not like
0: well, that's
2: it.
0: Not
2: I hate
0: it. That Guess one. What they said, though.
2: What's that?
0: They said most people would change the hotel now if they find out they don't have room service.
2: Oh, you know what? That's a big one.
0: That's a big one.
1: I get that.
0: Yeah,
1: that's
0: if there's no one. Daily room. And I agree with that because there are times when I can go to a hotel and I'm hungry as hell and they be like, no room service?
2: Yeah, I will say this, though. Room service be too expensive.
0: It does.
1: It
2: would be high.
0: But now these hotels always have a little store down there. They got a little
2: Facts.
0: Snacks.
1: Yeah.
2: Facts. That's how they get you.
1: Yeah.
2: That's how they get you.
1: $13 for a Coke.
3: It's Facts. Time to boss up with a bag. You got the answers. We got that bread. $1,000 all for you with the $1,000 Minute Game. Exclusively on Didi in the Morning.
0: All right, this is Denise. Hey, Denise.
1: Damn, Denise. Denise, you just got off, didn't
2: she? Just locked her door.
4: Oh, I'm actually door dashing, so I need to win this $1,000.
0: Okay, so do you want to drop something off right now? Are you in the hallway at an apartment? Where are you?
2: Right.
4: Oh, no. I'm just picking up. I'm going to get right in the car.
0: Oh, you're picking it up? You're at
4: I'm ready.
2: She, all right. She moving.
0: Yeah, she
2: That's
0: is.
2: A busy woman right
0: yeah,
2: there, boy.
0: All right. Hey,
4: I got kids, and it's school time. I need school clothes, school
1: ain't
4: shoes, and everything.
1: Hell yeah.
2: I ain't mad at it.
0: All right.
2: Well,
0: Denise, we're going to spin the wheel right now, and good luck to you. Here we go.
5: JJ from the
4: Thank
5: set.
4: You.
1: Trey G. Trey G.
5: $10 bonus.
2: Hey. All right, busy mom. I'm going to get you this money so you can maybe call in for a DoorDash a day or two. I'm going to read you the 10 questions. If you don't know the answer, what you going to say, love? That's right. Then we're going to spin the block, answer it again, and we got to go fast.
1: Come on now.
2: I can tell she multitasking,
1: yeah,
2: too.
1: Boy, she trying to get that order in.
2: She going to get this money. I believe it. She going to get this money. Let's get paid. First question. Name a TV show you're obsessed with right now.
4: Stranger Things.
2: Who is your favorite character on the show?
4: Elle.
2: What fruit is used to make guacamole?
4: Avocado.
1: Yeah.
2: What is the capital of Wisconsin?
4: Madison.
2: Yeah. What is the smallest U.S. state?
4: Rhode Island.
1: Come on, what the hell?
2: What country won the 2026 World Cup?
4: Oh, my God. I have no idea. Okay. Pass.
2: What singer is known as the godfather of soul?
4: Oh,
2: James
4: Brown.
2: There you
1: okay,
2: go.
1: There.
2: What is the color of a black box on a plane?
4: Black?
2: Mm-mm.
1: No.
4: It's not silver?
1: No.
4: It's gray?
1: Uh-uh.
4: Pass.
2: How many minutes are in 2 hours?
4: 120.
1: Come on now.
2: Spell the word mischievous.
4: Mischievous.
2: M-I-S-C-H-I-E-V-O-U-S.
0: Ooh.
2: I think she got it.
0: I think she got it.
2: The phone kind of broke up, but I think
0: All right,
2: you got
0: we
2: it.
0: Gave you 8 out of 10, then you got 8 out of 10.
1: Hey, good job.
2: Great job.
0: Is
2: really
0: it mischievous
2: job.
0: Or mischievous? You ever hear people say that?
2: Yeah. Why would you confuse the message like that?
0: I don't know. I'm just saying. But
2: mischievous.
0: Yeah.
1: Mischievous.
0: But you've heard people say that, right?
2: Mischievous.
0: Yeah.
4: Yes, I have.
0: See, you heard it too. See, thank you, Denise. I've heard it too.
2: Mischievous.
1: That's when you got alcohol in your system.
0: Yeah, but though. I say mischievous.
2: I say mischievous.
0: But you will hear somebody say it.
2: Tomato, okay. Tomato. Come on.
0: All right. You're right. Caribbean or Caribbean?
2: All right.
0: Okay.
2: Caramel or caramel?
0: All right. And we're done. Hey, Denise, 8 out of 10. Here's what you missed. You missed this one. What country won the 2026 World Cup? Spain.
1: Yeah.
0: And what is the color of the black box on a plane? It's orange. It's actually orange, all right?
4: Oh, wow.
0: Yeah,
4: oh, wow.
0: So listen, here's
4: I've
0: the deal.
4: I've never come, so I don't know.
0: You got 8 out of 10. Right. You're going to get $10 every correct answer. We add up as $80. You spun the wheel and got an extra 10.
2: $90.
0: All right. Do me a favor. Tell everybody the show that gave you a shot at $1,000.
4: Didi in the morning.
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0: on Dee Dee in the Morning.
1: Jacobs, everybody, and you said you wanted to make somebody mad. Who are you going to make mad?
2: My mom. Well, I want to say I got pulled over for drugs because yesterday I got a ticket.
1: Oh, let's call her.
3: Hello?
2: Hey, Mom, yeah? I'm on my way home.
3: Why? What happened?
2: Hey, yesterday I got pulled over, right?
3: Yeah.
2: Okay, well, today happened the same, and what happened was they searched my car.
3: And
2: they found me in my car, and what happened was they went back to run my plates, and I got a warrant for my arrest.
3: Why?
2: What do you mean, why?
3: Ay, mijo, what have I told you about keeping that shit? What have I told you? You know what? It's good. You know, I'm not going to bail you out. You can stay over there. I'm just glad it was you and it wasn't Andrew. Because I can do without you. I'm going to kick Nancy out of the house. And that's fine. Fine. I'm just glad. Okay, good. You'll learn.
2: What do you mean?
3: You'll learn. You can be somebody's bitch in there. That's good. That's good.
2: You can be someone's what?
3: You can be somebody's bitch in there. You'll learn. You'll like it anyway.
2: No, Mom, for real. You got to bail me out.
3: It's okay. Okay, hell no, you can stay there. You can stay there.
2: What?
3: Yeah, maybe that'll help you not to poop in your pants anymore.
1: Hey, Lena, this right here, we got to tell you something. Your son, Jacob, it's a prank. He pranked you. It's a prank call.
3: No, you know what? I already knew, so the prank's on him.
1: Oh, my God. How'd you know?
3: His older brother told me.
1: Oh, my God. All right. Y'all give it up for Jacob and his mama.
0: Get in on the fun and prank call someone you know. Tell us how at DeeDeeMakesMeLaugh.com.
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3: All righty, let me just say hi to you. It's DD in the Morning. We got to get right to the hot topics because 50 Cent out here trolling. You know he trolling one of his famous enemies.
4: Uh-oh.
3: No, it ain't the boat. It ain't Rick Ross.
4: It ain't?
3: No. No. No, 50 Cent out here trolling somebody else. We got to let you know who it is. Here we go.
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3: Did you see your president out here going in on James Tallarico? He is the man that is running for Texas Senate. Take a listen at this.
6: Texas, the Democrats are running a candidate named James Tallarico, who hates guns, hates oil, hates sex, hates women, and who said he is, quote, a Christian who hates Christianity. Other than that, I think his platform is quite good. And that means that he's not going to do very well against Ken Paxton, who hopefully in Texas is going to win. But Tallarico, he's Alfred. You know what he looks like to me? Alfred E. Newman. You remember Alfred E. Newman, Mad Magazine? I said, that guy is Alfred E. Newman.
4: All right. Man, sit down.
3: He called him James Tallarico, but isn't Paxton, Ken Paxton, the one who was cheating on the wife and he was seen with his mistress in Paris?
4: Mistress someone, yeah.
3: Tells me like the freak one is over there on the other side.
4: I ain't gonna lie to you. I might not like them in, but Tallarico is kind of funny.
7: Tallarico, yeah. Somebody wrote that for him.
4: Somebody wrote that for them.
3: Talk about
4: he can't be that clever.
7: Yeah, not that clever.
4: Tallarico, yeah.
7: I'm so sorry.
4: Yeah. Right.
7: Tallarico got me, man.
4: It did. It did.
7: I ain't gonna lie, when he said it, I said, okay, Trump.
3: Let's talk about 50 Cent. Who is he trolling now? Who is 50 Cent trolling now? Is it Diddy?
4: Yes. So Diddy was, 50 Cent was at his recent concert the other day, and he was on stage, and he decided to shout out Diddy and Fort Dix.
8: You could have been anywhere you picked in here. Thank you. You could have been in Fort Dix with Puffy in the Box.
3: Now, why?
4: I ain't gonna lie to you. When you said he had a famous op that he was trolling, I just wanted to say pick one.
3: I know it.
4: At this point.
3: Floyd Mayweather.
4: Right. Oh my God. Ja Rule, Tierra Marie, Rick Ross, Diddy. He has so many people that he beef with.
3: Yeah, he does.
4: Yes, indeed.
3: But that right there ain't right. You could be at Fort Dix in a box.
4: Hey, it ain't wrong, though.
3: I know it.
4: It ain't wrong. But especially with all the drama and chaos that Diddy done caused. Yeah.
3: But he said, in a box. Throw him in the box, in the hole.
4: Oh, gosh.
3: Damn. Finally, they won't let this thing with Usher and the girl who didn't want to dance with him.
4: I'm tired of it now.
3: Did I see something like Lisa Rae came out and said something, y'all?
4: Yeah, she was sitting down with our friend Carlos King. And she was speaking.
3: Okay. Let me just send a shout out to Carlos King with his messy ass.
4: He gonna get the juice. He gonna get the tea.
3: I like it though.
4: Yeah,
3: he gonna get the tea. That's the messed up part. I do like it. But anyway, she was with him.
4: Yeah, she was talking to him about basically the girl Gabrielle Cheyenne. She said, look, you should have known what to expect when you got on that stage. And since you reacted the way you did, the criticism is kind of warranted.
9: You go to a Chris Brown and an Usher concert. We have seen it enough to know that when it comes to that part, that you know what the women has done and what is expected. So if you go up there and do something different and other than what's expected, people are going to look at you like you're the dumb one, because they like, what the hell you been under a rock? Because this is what it is. So I get that she had a man and that maybe she's not that kind of girl. But if you're not that kind of girl, then you should have kept your ass sitting down in your seat. Pretty as or not. You know what I'm saying? And that's just what it is.
7: Lisa Rae sound like she wished that was her. I should have had that spot.
3: Right. Shut up. Right.
4: Yeah.
3: It's surprising that Carlos King, I don't know if he still produces, because you know he started out producing like or being a producer on The Real Housewives. I don't know why he doesn't put Lisa Rae on. She seemed like she would be good on a reality show.
4: Maybe she don't want to do it though. Yeah. It's a big commitment.
3: Yeah.
4: And Lisa feel like she used to getting pampered and loved and spied on. You know what I'm saying?
3: But so. I could see it because she was ready for all the smoke.
4: Facts.
3: She seemed like she's always ready to jump off into the smoke.
4: No,
3: okay.
4: For real.
3: All right, coming up next hour on Millennial Jukebox, Trey G has a list of some of the most disrespectful love songs on your playlist on the way to DD in the Morning.

0: It's Didi in the morning. Guess what? We're here. Everybody is here. And comedian J.J. Williamson, which, by the way, let me tell everybody something right now. Comedian J.J. Williamson has his comedy special called Overlooked. It drops on Sunday, August, this Sunday.
1: This Sunday on YouTube. So please subscribe to my YouTube page at The Real J.J. from The Sip.
0: Two P's. All right, make sure you do it. Trey G's over there. And Trey G's over there. And he's going to tell us what's trending.
2: J.J. getting nervous. He says, what's
1: true? He's getting close.
2: He done dropped his paper, his pen, his tab.
0: I bite
2: my nails. My eyes blinking. Oh, God. Can we talk about Prince real quick, man? Yep. Didee, one of your personal favorites, actually. Purple Rain is taking over Broadway, is what they are saying, man. They say March 12th, 2027, they say that previews should start dropping of Purple Rain, the musical. Try saying that five times fast.
1: Right.
2: Purple Rain, the musical, is dropping March 12th, 2027. And then the show should actually drop April 12th is when they'll actually start showing shows.
0: Now, see, Purple Rain. Can't wait for that. I was
1: now, is this
0: Prince
1: in
0: fan.
1: New York?
0: Yeah.
1: Oh, wow.
2: On Broadway.
1: I mean, it's a big thing then.
2: Yes,
1: indeed.
0: Wow. JJ thought you were talking about that Broadway on the south side.
1: Yeah. I like that. I think I stay over there.
2: JJ thought we were talking about the store Broadway.
1: Yeah. We're going to get an outfit.
0: All right. Here's the deal, everybody. Coming up, our Millennial Jukebox, of course, is Trey G. He has a list of some of the most disrespectful love songs on your playlist. Plus, play our $1,000 minute game right now and win cash. $1,000 could be in your hands at 833. Talk to Didi.
1: That's 833-825-5233.
0: It's Didi in the morning.
3: I'm Misty Jordan with BIN News Now. Maryland has recorded 38 heat-related deaths so far this summer. That's two more than last year's total of 36. The Maryland Department of Health says the recent heat wave, with temperatures reaching more than 100 degrees, contributed to the number of deaths. Reports indicate Iran is receiving up to 400 handheld missile launchers from China. Reuters says Iran purchased shoulder-fired air defense systems, along with Chinese missiles, for about $70 million. They're expected to receive the first shipment within weeks. However, China's foreign ministry calls the report completely groundless. And R&B singer Ciara announced she's giving $50,000 to 10 different groups that play important roles in the development of youth. Get BIN News Now on demand 24/7 on the iHeartRadio app.
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0: Good morning. It's Didi in the morning, and Trey G is our, you know, millennial jukebox.
1: Yeah, man.
0: And Trey knows every song. He knows every lyric. Dating from, what year would you say, JJ? 70?
1: About 74.
0: 74? Till about now. Till about now. He knows lyrics, everything, every song.
1: Trey is his own Shazam.
2: Okay. You want to find a song? Then let Trey rap.
0: Let him know.
2: You know what? That is high praise from y'all.
0: It is, but you really do know.
1: You dope like that, man.
2: That's some high praise. Well, my song knowledge has taken me to this point where we at right now.
0: Okay.
2: I came across this topic that me and a friend of mine was having about disrespectful R&B love songs.
0: Mm-hmm.
2: Disrespectful R&B love songs. I wanted to run a couple of them across y'all just to see what y'all think about them, right?
0: Okay.
2: Now, when I say disrespectful, these songs are disrespectful to relationships.
1: Okay.
2: They encourage cheating. They encourage bad behavior. For example, this one right here, Usher, My Way.

0: most disrespectful songs to a relationship that I've ever heard.
1: Yeah.
2: Why, the man wanted his way?
0: Yeah, and the man literally said, she beats me whenever she wanna get freak. You talking about my girl freak?
1: Damn.
0: This is my girl that we talking about.
1: And you gotta do it my way, though.
0: Yes. Damn. I am in a relationship with this woman. Okay. Disrespectful R&B song number two. This one comes from a classic boy band. Check this out.

0: better than I can love you. Mm-hmm. How you know that, big dog? How you know I can't love her?
1: He just let you know I got that type of swag, baby.
0: I don't like it. I don't like it. It's very disrespectful to relationships. Ooh, okay, I got one. Okay, how about this one? Joe is a very disrespectful man when it comes to relationships because he dropped this song right here.

0: love that while he at work. The man just pulled up, and let me tell you this before you hang up.
1: And let me tell you what she's doing. She's telling her friends, girl, he said he's going to do all the things that old so-and-so won't do.
0: Facts.
1: Right? We going to tell it.
2: That man literally said in the song, I heard he got you on lockdown, but I got the master key. Boy, I'm hitting you and her if you keep playing with me like this. Yeah, how about this one? Mary J. Blige, I Can Love You.
3: My

0: The ladies are just as evil as men, man.
1: What if
0: it was a girl in your man DM right now sending Mary J. Blige "I Can Love You Better" lyrics
2: to him?
0: Come on
2: I'd
0: now.
2: I'd be mad if I looked at my husband's page and see that.
0: Hot grits. Hot grits gonna get thrown. Okay, how about this one? We're gonna break it to the millennium a little bit. Mario had a very disrespectful song, but it was a hit.

0: I'm gonna listen to it too.
1: In jail.
0: I'm listening to it on lockdown.
2: Cause I'm sure gonna hit him in them big ass nostrils. them double barrel. Boy.
0: It's such a disrespectful song, man.
2: Yeah.
3: And that was a disrespectful comment.
0: Man, absolutely. Yeah.
2: Talking about that water slide.
0: Can we get into the last one? Like I said, the ladies really are at the top of the mountain when it comes to disrespectful R&B songs,
3: okay,
0: simply because of this group right here.

0: keeping a secret between just them two.
1: And usually women don't want to be no secret. Facts. But she want to be a secret. Y'all just as evil.
0: Facts.
1: Y'all just as evil.
0: That is a national side chick anthem right there.
1: Yes.
0: National side chick anthem, man. But shouts out to Escape because it still was one of the biggest records of their career.
1: Yeah, man.
0: These are some disrespectful R&B songs. Fellas, if your lady listening to this one, you might want to watch them.
2: You know, we got to have a part two.
0: Yeah. Of what?
2: Of disrespectful songs because you left some out. I keep telling y'all the number one disrespectful, and this is just about how cold a man can be, is that if you think you're lonely now, wait until tonight. That's disrespectful to me. So you got to do a part two.
0: Let's do a part two. Let's do it.
2: Thank you.
0: It's a bunch of them out there. Yeah, it's a bunch of them out there now.
2: All right, thank you for that, Trey. No problem. Dee Dee in the morning.
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1: Pretty nice.
2: All right, all right. Go ahead,
1: congratulations.
2: My dude.
1: Go get it.
2: Go get it.
1: Make sure, call us when you graduate, all right?
0: Okay.
1: All right.
0: Thank you, Q.
1: Q wanted to go some more. Q, we got to go. But listen, we appreciate all the calls this morning. Y'all really were going crazy. Phone lines are still going on this one. I always say this, the debate can continue and it will continue. 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
1: The most laughs. 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
2: All right, good morning. It's Dee Dee in the Morning. I got to stop everything. I know you're liking this song. I know you like that.
3: Every time I get to jamming.
2: I know.
3: You cut it off.
2: I got to go, though. I got to move. I got to keep it moving because we got to get to the hot topics. There seems to be a problem right now that's going on with Clarissa Shields, Remy Ma, and Papoose. Have y'all heard the latest now?
3: Yeah.
2: This love triangle won't go away. Here we go.
4: Let her cook.
1: Hot topics. Woo. Only on Dee Dee in the Morning.
2: All right, so did y'all see this about Nolan Wells' friend? His dad is offering a $50,000 reward to find out what happened on that following that boating trip with friends. According to what they're saying now, the investigation into the death of 18-year-old Nolan Wells has taken another turn as Dr. Benjamin Hudson, the father of one of Nolan's friends, has announced a $50,000 reward.
5: Wow.
2: Information.
5: Just to get answers.
2: Yeah.
5: Right?
2: Yeah.
5: Just to get answers. Because there's so much that's like circulating around about the death of Nolan Wells. Like, you know, the island that he was on, what happened.
2: These friends.
5: Yeah. There was a individual autopsy report done, and, and they found some stuff. So it's just so much going on.
3: Yeah, a lot in this case.
5: So many rumors,
2: too.
5: Yeah,
2: I guess if you, this dad, this boy's dad who's rich, you know, this doctor, I guess he's like, I got to clear my son. Who did this?
5: Right.
2: Right. I'm going to offer an award, so.
5: Man.
2: Let's see what happens. Woo. Now let's talk about Clarissa Shields.
5: The quote is what she calls herself. She was actually doing an interview the other day, and a lot of folks online don't like Clarissa Shields. One of the reasons why is because of her relationship with Papoose. They feel like because Papoose is technically still married to Remy Ma, she is cheating with a married man, right? Is what people say.
3: Yeah.
5: Well, she was doing an interview the other day. They asked her about it, and Clarissa had to get some things clear.
6: How much longer are you willing to be in a relationship with somebody's husband?
7: Pause.
6: Okay.
7: Pause, because that's not somebody's husband.
6: Okay.
7: Papoose filed for divorce. Y'all hate to say that word, but it's the word that's out there.
6: Okay.
7: He filed for divorce because he's serious about me. I'm not with somebody's husband. They say that because they want that to be the narrative, but that's not it. People go through divorces and breakups more than anything in the world. That's why it's such a big talk.
8: Oh, we know.
6: Oh, I just got divorced.
8: Oh, well, I'm in one right now.
7: But divorce takes time.
6: Yes, yeah.
7: And he's going through the process, and he's been through the courts, and it is what it is.
5: And it's such a weird conversation just because, like, I do feel like Remy Ma, she lived her best single life, is what it feel like.
3: Yeah.
5: She been photographed with battle rappers and all type of other stuff.
3: Performing.
5: She throws shots at Clarissa and Papoose. Like, she seems like she's out of the marriage anyway. So it, it feels like they're not even together at this point. So
2: what is taking so long for the divorce, though?
3: Good question.
5: I ain't never been through divorce. So
2: me either. But I don't know how long. I know I have some friends who will get through it quickly. It seemed like in 2 months they done.
5: Yeah. Well, maybe see when you got like big money like they have. I'm sure they got to split up assets, the kids, time, and stuff like that.
2: How much money they got? They got Beyonce and Jay-Z money. You said big money.
5: I ain't say they had that much big money though.
3: Big money is lowercase.
2: Got it.
5: Yeah,
3: that's
5: lowercase.
3: Yeah.
2: Damn,
5: there we
2: how
5: go.
2: Much Remy and Papoose got together?
5: That's a good one. It's
3: lowercase.
5: They got big money. It's lowercase,
3: but it's lowercase.
5: Yeah, I like that. I like that.
2: Y'all ain't even ready.
5: I got a little money, but it's capitalized.
3: It's capitalized.
2: All right. So yesterday, the sweetest thing that I saw was Brandy walking into Rashida's store in Atlanta. And I loved how surprised she was because the girl pulls out her phone. I guess the girl who's working at Rashida's store is like. Oh my God, Brandy. And she's like, you're in Rashida's store. And Brandy's like, what?
3: Are you serious?
2: It was so cute.
9: Rashida, it's Brandy. Rashida, I swear to God, Rashida, I have to, let me get this out really quick. Rashida, yesterday, I said to myself, I don't ever see like Rashida or anybody. I wonder where her store, I want to go to her store. So I didn't know. So today I came to Phipps and I'm in your store just randomly, but I thought yesterday I want to come to your store.
10: She didn't even know she was in your store.
9: I didn't even know I was in your store and then I'm here. That's magical. And that's, wow. You are so beautiful. We love you. Me and my daughter love you, Rashida.
11: I'm in Houston.
9: Oh, you're in Houston. Okay.
10: She has a store there, too, at the Galleria Mall.
9: This store is amazing. I love you, Rashida. I love you. Wow.
11: Oh, my God.
9: I'm so happy.
11: I'm so glad I'm not there.
9: No, it's insane.
10: This is crazy.
2: That was a beautiful moment. I loved it.
5: Definitely was.
2: I did. I loved it.
5: It was very wholesome.
2: Right. It was wholesome. It was women, you know, loving on each other, complimenting, supporting each other, not throwing daggers, shots, and doing what for some reason we like to do on social media.
5: Right. And it's good to see a legend like Brandy showing support.
2: Yeah. You
3: know? And then I was at the end, I was like, now, girl, what you get?
5: What you get?
3: How much you spend? What you buy my stuff? What you see?
0: Oh, God.
2: All right, those are hot topics. Coming up, we're going to play our $1,000 mini game. It's Dee Dee in the morning. It is Thursday.
5: Yes, it is.
2: Yep. Mm-hmm.
5: No politics Thursday.
2: Yes, it is. Hey, let me send a shout out to everybody listening to us in New Haven, also Milwaukee, Chicago, Jacksonville, New Orleans. I just want to say hello.
5: Big love. Yep. Good morning.
2: Rochester, everybody.
5: My DMs be flooded. Yes, dude.
2: Just want to say hello and good morning. Trey G's here to tell us what's trending right now.
5: So Diddy is trending. Not Dee Dee, but Diddy is trending. Oh, yes. P. Diddy is trending. They say his release date has been moved up once again, is what people are saying. They say now January 2028 is when he is projected to be released from prison, even though reports came out, last week, that he got into it with an inmate and choked him out and wound up in solitary confinement.
3: And usually they increase your sentence when you go do some stuff like that,
5: right? Something fishy going on with
3: this. Yeah, for real.
5: And it keeps moving up, the release date does.
3: Yeah, for real. Like, how you getting out so early now?
5: Something fishy going on with this, but we keep an eye on it. We'll see.
2: Something fishy. All right. I like the way Trey said it. Something fishy.
5: I can't stand
2: Only thing I thought of was a fish wish sandwich over there at McDonald's with some cheese on it.
3: Boy. And that tartar sauce?
2: Yeah, and that tartar sauce. Something fishy.
5: Stop.
2: All right. Stop. 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Call us and play our $1,000 minute game at 833-TALK-TO-DEEDEE.
3: That's 833-825-5233.
2: It's Dee Dee in the morning.
12: I'm Misty Jordan with BIN News Now. The city of Golden, Colorado initiated an independent investigation into a racist incident at one of its fire stations. Mayor Laura Weinberg announced that a black doll was found hanging from a rope in a station stairwell in March.
13: We failed our employees. We failed members of our community. We failed to meet the standard of respect and professionalism that every person deserves.
12: The discovery prompted an internal investigation and led to the termination of the employee responsible. Howard University says more than 200 students have been re-enrolled after providing needed information. Last week, hundreds of incoming first-year students were told they could not start classes next month. And the Tennessee Titans are taking part in the Ice Bucket Challenge to support former running back Chris Johnson following his ALS diagnosis. Get BIN News Now on demand 24/7 on the iHeartRadio app.
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1: With Rock Nation. Yeah. All right.
2: So that means you can leave the club and go on, go to church in the same outfit.
1: Stop. Right. Hear the same beat.
2: And you, next thing you know, you're going to hear that.
3: Stop. You're taking it too far. 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
1: All right. Coming up, we're going to shut the show down. Y'all, it's DD in the morning.
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1: 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Sing along if you know the words.

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16: We specifically said no cameras.
17: Okay, so these Meta glasses, everybody's seen them. You've seen videos with people using them. Here's how they work from what I've seen. You put the glasses on.
18: Right.
17: So it films in first person, right?
18: Yes.
17: So you're telling me that Meta is now banning people from secretly filming other people. So my question is, how does Meta know that they're secretly filming and they didn't sign away their rights?
18: Okay, here's what's going to happen. Instagram says it will remove content and potentially ban accounts that use Meta smart glasses to secretly record and harass unsuspecting people.
17: So I can't go to this high-ranking mafia meeting wearing these glasses and broadcast live?
18: Probably not. Forget about it. No, don't do it. Particularly in pickup or prank-style videos. You know, people will go to the beach. Yeah, hey, you're so beautiful. I want to pick up. Can I take you on a date? Da, da, da. But they're using it for content, basically.
17: Yeah, I got it.
18: So Instagram head Adam Mosseri said the platform does not want creators exploiting people. This happens all the time.
17: Oh, you're so kind, Meta. Thank you very much for
18: filming
17: protecting us.
18: Them without their knowledge. You know? And in some countries, you know, like in the Middle East, if you take a picture and somebody is in that picture that is not you, you could go to jail.
17: So the other day we talked about the Karen that came after me with her camera.
18: Right.
17: So she filmed me. That's illegal, right?
18: Yeah.
17: In China or here?
18: Or be in the Middle East, yeah.
17: It got to be in the damn.
18: You should have said, you know, in the Middle East, you would go to jail for that. You would have scared her right there.
17: Oh my God.
18: Just keep that in your head for next time.
17: In my skull. Thank you very much, AV. So do you think this is a good thing that they're you know, stopping people from?
18: I think it is a good thing. They should not use other people without them knowing they're being used for their content.
17: Yeah.
18: You know what I mean?
17: What if somebody filmed you secretly on the golf course with your sexy swing and slowed it down?
18: Nah, I wouldn't be okay. We're going to court. That's your Baker Buzz.

0: It is a thoughtful Thursday with the Baker Boys.
1: Has anybody ever offended you in saying that maybe you should stop eating French fries? Maybe you should slow down on those Doritos?
0: No, just myself, my inner voice. That's it.
1: So check this out. There's a dad who sues after a teacher advises his kid to cut back on the Doritos.
0: Oh, damn.
1: You gotta watch what you say to the kid.
0: Shots fired, bro.

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5: So your kid is in high school or junior high or whatever, and somebody proceeds to say, maybe you shouldn't eat so many chips or so many french fries or, you know, cut back on the food intake. You're a little fat. You know what I mean?
6: Wow. Yeah. But you know what? Can I just be honest real quick? If there are overweight children in the household, you got to blame the parents. All right. The kids are not sitting there buying the Doritos themselves.
5: Yes. The intake.
6: Who's responsible?
5: Your hand is responsible.
6: When you're underage and you don't know, you need to be taught the right ways of eating and what's good for you and what's bad for you. What's too much and what's over the hill.
5: Okay. All right.
6: So check this out. A furious father sued after a teacher had the gall to suggest that his child might want to cut back on the Doritos.
5: Mm.
6: The identified dad lawyered up and filed a lawsuit against the school council in the UK.
5: Okay.
6: Claiming damage of over $13,000 for discrimination and injury to feelings.
5: I just heard that drop. Emotional damage.
6: Yeah.
5: Jeez.
6: Another $8,000 for breach of duty and human rights. And the boy in question, he's a 12-year-old. Oh, he's with autism too.
5: Oh no.
6: You can't.
5: Bad. This is bad.
6: If he didn't have autism and he was just fat cool, but he... I'm kidding.
5: Wow.
6: I kid. It's my job.
5: That's
6: anyway,
5: crazy.
6: And the suggestion from the teacher to seek out healthier snack alternatives crossed the line, according to dad. A judge tossed the case out and ordered the father to pay the legal fees to the school council. So he did not win that one.
5: Boy.
6: But still, make your kid slow down. Care if he has autism or not on the Doritos. Now, am I going to get sued?
5: You might.

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1: You're 10 times more likely to win the lottery than to actually meet a girl that actually likes you.
0: You better start playing that lottery.
1: Damn.

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13: Think of Boys Daily.
14: Oh, boy.
15: Nick, right here, the married man here. Very happily married.
16: Yeah.
15: Second wife, Eric V, the single. Happily single.
16: I am single.
15: All right. Now, you got to stop blocking these women. These are the women who like you, Eric V.
16: No, thank you. I don't need to deal with that. Anyway, a bold comparison is making the rounds online after users joked. Okay, they joked anyway. That you're 10 times more likely to win the lottery than find someone who genuinely likes you for who you are.
15: How discouraging.
16: And it's funny because I was at an event the other day and there was a woman that kind of pointed at me to come dance with her.
15: Ooh.
16: And I'm like, I yelled. Basically,
15: I don't dance.
16: No, I said, I don't dance, number one. And I said, you're more likely to win the lottery. So go buy a ticket. That's what I told her.
15: Bro.
16: Straight up.
15: Turning women down left and right.
16: I don't dance, bro.
15: See, Eric V?
16: Mm-mm.
15: Bro,
16: unless
15: come on.
16: It's in a bed, I ain't dancing.
15: Listen. Listen. If you knew how to ballroom dance, or cha-cha for that matter.
16: You know what?
15: Eric V would be a dangerous man machine.
16: A man machine?
15: He would be going out to all the clubs, doing the Ben Stiller.
16: No, thank you.
15: Come on, man. You wouldn't know what to do with all the women that are knocking at your door.
16: I actually seen a post that showed up on my timeline. I was thinking about it. I was like, ooh. They were having like a bachata class or
15: See?
16: Something.
15: They're sexy.
16: They were like, no partner needed. Da-da-da. I was like, ooh. But I hate dancing. I like to make people dance, but I don't want to dance.
15: That might be your magic power that you have yet to unlock, Eric V. It's not too late, man. If you still have 2 feet, you can dance.
16: I'm not Shakira, bro.
15: And a dance equals romance.
16: Okay.

0: All right, guys, we're about to get a little spicy. 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
1: Earmuffs on. All right, we're talking about the potential consequences of a threesome. 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
0: It happens, people.

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1: Mips!

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7: You are an adult, but you decide you want to complicate things having a threesome.
8: That means you're unhappy.
7: That does not mean you're unhappy. You may have a fantasy, a sexual fantasy that you want to achieve.
8: And your partner wants you to follow through with that fantasy together, though.
7: If you're in a relationship, it has to be a choice between your girlfriend and you and the third party, but there are potential risks of this going awry.
8: And we're
7: going
8: to be talking about those risks right now. A threesome is among the top sexual fantasies. We know this, right?
7: Like I told you.
8: Right? But acting on it doesn't come without risks. And if you and your partner make the decision to bring another person into your bedroom, there are some negative consequences that can come as a result. Are you ready?
7: No pun intended. Go.
8: Yeah, of course it could be amazing. We all know that. The best way to make that amazing would be somebody that you don't

0: the star of the show during the experience, but it doesn't always work that way. If you catch it happening and you know someone is feeling left out, recalibrate and bring that third one in.
1: Mm-hmm.
0: Keep it going. Cross boundaries. With an extra person in the mix, there might be a chance that somebody's boundaries might get crossed and probably will.
1: Okay.
0: Eric V, you said this one earlier. Diseases.
1: Yeah.
0: Unplanned pregnancy. Awkwardness. Performance anxiety. Imagine you're in this threesome. This is the ultimate sexual experience and you cannot perform. Dun, dun, dun, dun.
1: Yeah, that'd be bad.
0: Embarrassing.
1: That would be bad because, you know, I was in a situation where I actually had the threesome and I thought I was going to have performance anxiety, but I didn't.
0: Oh, Eric V?
1: I was good.
0: All right.
1: I was good. As a matter of fact.
0: As a matter of fact, don't mean to toot my own horn, but here's my Instagram.

0: What's brown, round, and likes to get down? Yes, the Baker Boys.
1: Hey! Welcome to the Baker Boys Show. Nick V and Eric V. Every day, we're going to sing a song. Sing along if you know the words.

0: Mick V and Eric V, the Baker Boys. This is a Thoughtful Thursday. Baker Buzz coming up around the corner.
1: Well, amongst the cheating scandals and other things that was going on for FIFA with Argentina, there's a petition online calling for Argentina's lifetime World Cup ban.
0: Really?
1: It surpasses 23 million signatures.
0: What?
1: Yeah.
0: People do not like Argentina.
1: They want them out.
0: Why?
2: Back to the music with those Baker Boys.

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12: We specifically said no camera.
13: I'm not going to say anything new here. Everybody already knows this here. I've seen plenty of videos about it and how racist actual Argentina is. It goes back years, like 40, 60 years as a whole campaign to remove dark people from the actual society.
14: Right.
13: Is that what this is stemming from, maybe?
14: Well, that and, you know, other past discretions from World War II times.
13: Okay, yeah.
14: Know, because some of the...
13: All the Nazis.
14: Fled over there.
13: Yes.
14: Yeah, so anyway, an online petition is calling for Argentina to receive a lifetime ban from the future FIFA World Cups has reportedly surpassed 23 million signatures, making it the largest fan-driven petition in sports. The campaign known as Argentina Out reportedly finished with 23 million signatures and supporters across approximately 170 countries. It gained traction during the 2026 FIFA World Cup as fans accused Argentina of benefiting from controversial referees. Decisions and favorable treatment throughout the tournament.
13: Wow.
14: So because,
13: this must have been going on for a long time.
14: Yeah. The petition continued to grow after Spain defeated Argentina 1-0 in the World Cup final. So despite its popularity, the petition has no official authority, but I think this means something when all of these people are actually signing this petition to actually remove them from the World Cup forever.
13: Uh-huh.
14: You know?
13: What about some other countries that are doing some pretty bad things around the world?
14: Yeah.
13: Ooh, I mean, they should be banned as well.
14: They don't have a petition going for them, but
13: of course not.
14: I just thought I should bring this to the table. There's and that's your Baker Buzz.
15: Play.

0: 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Let's go.
1: Now, Nick V, you take part in God's lettuce, right?
0: Oh, yeah.
1: The whole greenery and Authentico, stuff like that. Yes. So this is probably going to make a lot of people happy. Congress introduces a bill to federally legalize marijuana.
0: Oh, really?
1: Yeah.

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5: It's Nick V and Eric V, the Baker Boys. All right, let's talk about this legalization of marijuana finally happening because they want to get a piece of the tax dollars, basically.
6: Well, of course. If they can control it, they will legalize it. That's how it goes down, right? Back in the day, there was prohibition where they couldn't control the liquor, but as soon as they can control the liquor and tax, you know, cigarettes, whatever they could tax and take money from, they're going to make it pass. Anyway, Senate Democrats, including Senator John Fetterman, introduced a bill that would federally legalize marijuana across the U.S. If passed, the bill would remove marijuana from the federal controlled substances list, decriminalize it, clear some past federal cannabis convictions, and also create rules of how cannabis is regulated and sold. Mm-hmm. Good thing or bad thing?
5: Good thing. Well, I look at it as medicine, all right? I don't look at it as a drug and like the government has.
6: It ain't a gateway drug, Nigby.
5: No. Definitely not.
6: It ain't going to lead to darker paths.
5: No, man. THC cools you down. It cools you out. It relaxes you. You got to look at the benefits and the health issues that people have. There's people that use it, a CBD lotion, because their pain is so hard.
6: Right.
5: There's people that have a Parkinson's disease that take a drop of THC and all of a sudden they stop shaking.
6: Or people with like glaucoma and stuff like that.
5: Yeah, yeah.
6: Right?
5: It's real medicine. So I think it's a good thing. I do understand the reasoning for these people doing it now all of a sudden, just to siphon more money out of Americans.